0: to me.
1: 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Tune in, don't go anywhere.
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0: Perfect. Thank you very much. Anything?
3: Hills Youth Theatre there, 1915, The Untold Story, being performed at the Stirling Community Theatre from the 7th to the 15th of August. Going to go to a bit more Australian music now. Going to go to Anna Anastasia and Mothership.

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Join me Friday afternoons from 2 to 4 as I continue to explore the musical landscape of rock, blues, jazz, country, and everything in between on Radio Adelaide 101.5 on your FM dial. 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

0: That was The View, Part 1 by Kjetil Bronstad from the album Water Stories.
1: Beautiful. That's sort of, well, can we say classically ECM?
0: ECM, for sure.
1: during the tune, we were just, Jeff was asking the question of, like, where did, I suppose, really the ECM sound come from? But certainly we were talking more historically, I think.
0: Yeah. And be good to trace it, back and do a program on the whole, the ECM's kind of story, like that.
1: You have yourself a job. So when Jeff's next on, we'll be hearing the ECM story from a historical perspective. But for now, let's keep up the beautiful sort of, sweet theme, and let's go into a desert theme from Yelena Ekmoth Quartet from 2015. And if you're not aware of Yelena Ekmoth, you should be. She's a polymath.

politician office doing those politician type of things and sees a photograph of himself from some long dead street march and says, where did the idealistic youth of me go? Well, hell, I'm telling you, James.

No, you're wrong. Hell, even the language is still strong. The Endeavour, your ship, never landed on Australia. It landed on every Aboriginal man, woman and child. You know, speaking of children, when you took them away, they came back to live, to fight another day for their language, which you made laws to not let us speak. And the mining that you did on our sacred sites, digging all day, digging all night, with machinery so big that one tyre fell across 2 years' wages, or the price of a kidney machine for a hospital where a child has died from some obscene disease that we never had before you touched our shores. Your alcohol, your drugs, your wars, your mind-numbing advertisements,

120,000 years, hell, you know you're wrong. Even the language is still strong. The Endeavour, your ship, was never landed on Australia. It landed on every Aboriginal man, woman and child. You know, speaking of children, when you took them away, they came back to live, to fight another day for our language, our culture. Because you made laws to not let us speak or practice

0: just clearing my throat.
1: On a track called The Trilogy. Once again, that's the strong words and voice of Mr. Richard J. Franklin from his brand new album out called Discovering Learpin Mara. And Richard is our very special guest for this edition of the Tiki Lounge Remix. And Richard, after Jambi Days, you kind of put music aside for a while to pay attention to your other interests, but are you seeing that you'd like to come back in and be touring and paying more attention to the music scene?
2: Yeah, I think just

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going to go and tackle my to-do list for the day. Today's show was entitled Doing the Right Thing is Never the Wrong Thing. Tomorrow is another day, shout it loud. Doing the right thing is never the wrong thing. Just keep Ted Lasso in your head for the rest of the day.